0: Greatest hits.
1: 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Greatest hits.
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3: 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He's letting all the ladies know.

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1: 538. 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Can we go thrift shopping?
2: What?

0: before you go, there's something I want you to have.
1: Oh, it's beautiful. But wait a minute, isn't this...
0: Yeah, yes it is.
1: But I thought the old lady dropped it into the ocean in the end.

0: Christmas hits.
1: This ain't no disco. It ain't no country club either.

0: hard to say that I'd rather stay awake when I'm asleep, because my dreams are bursting at the seams.
1: Gonna throw it back, gonna throw it back.
2: 538 Greatest Hits.
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